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1: 635, 1046.
2: 7 6 advise, they live right.
1: Yeah, on the exit ramp at 104 and, or the 55 exit ramp to 104 southbound. And he's got a dead battery. I'm gonna try and jump in.
3: You got wires, you kept going. Do you have a, was there a 28 on that?
1: Yeah, 28's David Paul, 45453. On Armada, black and color.
3: Tower. Six, seven, seven, checking status.
4: Setting.
3: Then for 718 status.
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0: 10:46.
1: Go ahead.
0: Just 43. Now we're getting called for a person with a weapon, a tall black male, pink hoodie and jeans, that's armed with a knife, arguing with someone in the parking lot at the drive through window with a one stop at 1207 South MLK.
1: 10-4
0: and 0736, can you redirect? Are you able to redirect?
2: Yeah, 10-4, I'm clear now. The kids are just playing down here in the overflow trying to catch for us.
0: Yeah.
2: Where do I need to be en route to?
0: Sorry, it was 1207 South MLK at one stop. It's going to be for that male in the pink hoodie and jeans. He's got a knife still. He's arguing with someone in the parking lot by the drive-thru window.
2: En route.

0: Hunter 6-4-17. It was a Neil that called. I don't know if they were at the one stop. They didn't need to meet for anything, but we do have a 17 if you need to speak to him. I'm sorry, 10-9. We had a 17. I'm not sure if they're at the one stop. They didn't need to meet, but if you need to speak with him, we do have an 88.
1: Negative. He has an iPhone. It's been removed. Release 10-4. You please back up.
0: 10-4-0736. You can disregard on that.
1: All right.

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1: Okay.
0: 400 East Madison near North, number 304, 24-year-old male with a headache.
2: 409, Lincoln 952.
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4: 5-3.
3: 8 Enterprise, leave your juveniles playing basketball in the street, not moving for traffic.
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3: 952, disregard.
2: Thank you.

0: go ahead. Show me out on the removed property out of Edwards. Made phone contact with the female. She said she's going to get this property ready to pick up. He can meet us here direct. You want to start 950 this way?
1: Edward, please. And checking status.
0: 15 north.
2: 10-8.
1: Tower. Lincoln 916, Lincoln 885. Go ahead.
3: 885.
1: Boulevard Townhomes at 2715 South MacArthur Boulevard, number 3. 10. A woman just...
2: I see it.

0: Lincoln 926. Eleventh and Capitol, 25 with Kenny for an assault report. He was threatened by a male in a white car.
1: 10-4,

0: go ahead.
1: You need me to, I can start for veterans for now.
0: Ten for Alpha Charlie.
1: Ten for Alpha, that way.

Zulu 2.

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0: Careful.
1: Two ten.
0: Can you give my 17 a call and patch it to me?
1: Can you call for a transfer?
0: Yes.

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0: I don't know if you want to air reckless driving or let ISP know about the 96 going southbound. There's a black motorcycle. Looks like the guy's wearing all black, black helmet, probably at 130 miles an hour.
1: Tower.
0: Just south of the Taylorville exit.

0: Yeah, well, I'm here about the 100 block of Cravens.
1: Sorry.

0: for the 72 eastbound on-ramp, not seeing anything.
1: Sure.

0: can hit anyone. 43, it looks like Rapid SOS was showing it on the southbound lanes on the west side of the roadway, directly east of Spark by Hilton.
1: Sorry, did you say directly east of Spark?
0: Correct, directly east of Spark. West side of the road, just out there in the grass.
1: 18. 10-4. Might have left the phone on the top of the car. We'll turn around and take a look that direction.
0: 10-4. 19.
1: I got a vehicle pulled over here just east of the Spark by Hilton. Got a 28 for you. Frank, X-ray 54593 on a gray Toyota. Does not appear to be a 650. I'll get out and talk to him.
0: Is clear valid to a Sparrow Manusos out of Hampshire, Illinois on a gray Toyota utility.
1: 10-4.

0: 没进。Somehow that's going to be totally unrelated. Separate incident. They're 10-4.
1: 10-4.

0: 18.
1: I believe we're going to make contact with two subjects who are now parked by Hilton and walking eastbound towards the highway saying that they lost the phone.
2: 10-4.

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0: Can you put me on Sam 737 ticket, please?
1: Sure.

additional units prepared a copy of to locate missing juvenile runaway missing from 3980 Irwin Bridge Road. All units attempt to locate missing juvenile runaway missing 3980 Irwin Bridge Road, Cantrell. Missing is Cody A. Adam Grafton, 8-12-10. Cody A. Adam Grafton, 8-12-10. Male black, 6-2-140, black and brown. Male black, 6-2-140, black and brown. Unknown clothing. Believed to be in Athens, Petersburg, or Springfield. Any that having contact, stop and hold. 40 SG 513, 7 clear at 1937.

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Cross streets are South Wheeler Avenue and Rockwell Street.

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1: Go ahead.
0: Can you start for the Jiffy stop? The caller was at Dirksen and Sangamon there. They said that their car was sprayed with mace by a silver car that was last seen going southbound on Milton.
1: They were out.

0: 969, do we know if there were subjects in the vehicle when it was sprayed or if they were out of it when it got sprayed?
1: Seems like they were in it when it got sprayed. They must have the windows up and everything. They're fine. They didn't need any medical or anything.
0: 10-4, thank you.
1: They were in it. It occurred at the stoplight and the other vehicle took off.
0: 10-4.

0: 918, code 38. Lincoln 918, go ahead.
1: Wabash and Hamlin, 28th Frank Williams, 86365, on a purple Chrysler.
0: Tim.
2: Sigmund checking status.

potential CSIM you can use for a copy attempt to locate missing juvenile missing from 1124 North Walnut in Springfield. Potential CSIM you can use for a copy attempt to locate missing juvenile missing from 1124 North Walnut in Springfield. Zamaya A. Adam Williams, Zamaya A. Adam Williams, 217 of 2010, be a 16-year-old black. 16-year-old black female, 5'5", 130, black and brown. Last seen wearing a black jacket, black t-shirt, black pants, and a black backpack. You can come into contact, Mr. Juvenile, 1036-1943.

Northwest at 1124 West Jefferson Street for 1050 PD only. They're pulled off on English. It was a white Jeep Cherokee versus a mini bike. No injury. I haven't run in front of here.

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1: 19, go for move.
0: Both units, 1850 South Camp Butler, 1850 South Camp Butler, meet with Sherry Plummer. And she just bought the property. However, Nicholas Britz is still living here until Tuesday. He is letting people dump garbage on the property. She confronted him. He came out 10:32. He's standing by the house. She's going to be waiting at the end of the driveway in a black TMC.
1: 19, both around. 14 and round.
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1: 20228.
2: Go ahead.
1: Was that an AR style BB gun or was it a pistol style whenever you saw that?
3: I never saw it. I just remember the call out there.
1: 10-4. Sounds like he's got an AR style rifle.
0: 733. 9-4-1, show me how one 9-6.
2: Forgot it.
4: Oh, that was 208.
2: 10-4.
1: My turn, hold. Let me out of camp mode.
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0: 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Cross streets are North Illinois Street and North Douglas Avenue.
1: 2843.
2: Go ahead.
1: A subject is restrained on force, is leaving the residence. He said both of them are BB guns, and Bert is still down here standing by the house.

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1: Engine 6, respond to breathing problems at 2164 South 12th Street. Cross streets are East Cornell Avenue and East Avenue.

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0: See that southbound call coming in, you can put me on that, I'll be around.
1: Sure, thank you. Lincoln 81.
0: I'm not seeing anything on English. I'm gonna go down to Lincoln, that's the next street by Edgewest.

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0: Illinois Street, first, I'm checking.
1: Lincoln 946. They're going to be pulling into the quick and easy.
2: Copy.
0: 881, that's affirmative on Illinois, just off Jefferson.
1: Two more. Is this where medical is needing to go?
0: 10-4, there's a male down on the ground, about to check on him.

0: Region 3. They're actually going to be on Illinois, just around the corner.
1: Three copy.
0: Just around the corner.

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1: Attention all units, prepare a copy of attempt to locate 7 hole for criminal damage. 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Any unit coming to contact 7 hole for criminal damage, Lori Lincoln 916, 1036, 1956.
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0: Tried Britz's phone about 5 times now, no answer. We're going to be attempting to make contact.
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0: Sam 653.
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0: Just want to advise, make sure you copy. They did end up finding someone for that accident on West Jefferson. It looks like that patient is going to Memorial, non-life threatening.
1: Jefferson.
0: Admiral 90, copy.

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0: Fire from control. Hey, can you guys start for 3149 wide track at the UPS where we got a medical alert, no contact?
1: Five copy. What was this traffic? I couldn't copy.
2: He was advising there was an open door.

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0: Okay, well, we're in the main house. 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
1: All right, I'll try to make my way over to you.

0: Control from engine 5. 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
1: That's negative.
0: Okay, well, we're going to do a lap around the parking lot, and then we're going to clear.
1: Copy.

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1: 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David Zebra, 44737. On a red, looks like a Nissan Sentra. 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
1: 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At 4101 West Isles Avenue, cross streets are Chicory Drive and South Meadowbrook Road.

0: Med, can you send another rig to 3 Frank 15's location for a 1050, please? I'm not sure if there's injuries. There may be injuries as complaint, but I do need police. Are you involved? Yes, ma'am, so I need somebody to transport my patient to. Copy, have you left the scene and where are you at? Ma'am, not left the scene. I'm on South Grand and 11th. Copy that.
1: Julie, we're all clear on your system.

0: and what's the color of the other vehicle involved?
1: The
0: vehicle involves a black sedan of some sort. He moved over to the other side of the interstate on South Grand and 11th.

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1: Go ahead.
0: What's the time of call?
1: Time of call was 19.

0: think at 9:26. Eleventh and South Grand, 1050 PD only. It's going to be a black sedan and 3 Frank 15.
1: 10-4 out.

0: that line. 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
1: No.
2: We're going to go to the south side of the intersection. I'm going to be blocking the traffic.
1: Go, and there was nothing out there.
0: 926, I copy you're on the south side of the intersection. 969, your traffic.
1: I just have 43 for 951. I just came from there not too long ago. There was nothing out there.

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1: Turn, turn. 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
2: Looks like there's a patient in the back of it. Can we get another 52 en route to come get this patient?
1: 10-4.

0: 926. Okay, it looks like.
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3: Oak and Karen Rose, Illinois passenger, Edward Zebra, 68765, on a black Hyundai sedan.
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3: Oak and Karen Rose.

attention all cities and county units for a copy of attempt to locate reckless driving at segment of 19, 19 in segment. Be for a black Audi, unknown 28. That was in the stoplight by Schnooks. Unknown direction, almost rear-ended the 17, and was swerving all over the roadway. And the unit coming in contact, Micro Case, reckless driving 1036-2034.

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Can you show me en route to Illini Country Club? 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
0: I'm going to be pulling into Casey's on Crossing Drive, Iowa 28. Going to be Queen Lincoln Mary 594 on a blue Chevy passenger car.
1: 7-4.

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0: 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Like 797, he's part of the clearing. Timber, does anyone have eyes on him? 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
2: 129, call it.
1: I guess it's going to be a Tennessee plate. Boy Nora Robert, 4188. Getting Boy Nora Robert, 4188.
2: That's showing.
3: 2023.
2: Oh. Angela Avery out of Trenton, Tennessee.
1: Before Travis up on that. 1200 North Main. 1200 North Main. I don't know, Chris.
2: Time for. Doesn't look like Tennessee gives the reason for suspension 43.

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0: 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It's going to be for a 1016 that occurred at the Shamrock at 928 North Durst.
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2: 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Go ahead. Where would you like the cars to arrive from? On 5th Street is fine.

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0: 129,
1: 27, 29. 129, go ahead. Yeah, Illinois. Last name, Lincoln, Edward, Nora, Nora, Ocean X-ray. First name, James, common spelling. Middle, and Nora, 3585, 3585, male.
0: James is clear, 27 valid, out of Springfield, 43, he has an expired 40.
1: 4. He has some tools in the back consistent with burglary. Can you do a CQH on him for that reason, please?

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1: Truck 3.
0: Do you want us to run signal 1 since you're on scene?
1: Yeah, that'd be great. Not quite on scene yet, but we'll be there in just a second. We're going to run hot, so yeah, no worries.
2: And what year is this?
0: Not bad.
3: I did a VIN decode on it. It is a 2012 Mazda 5 wagon.
2: What's the expiration of the registration showing? I can't get it to return on my computer.
4: 606 animal problem. ...15125 Kennedy Road at the cemetery. There's a deer on the side of the road sitting there. Caller thinks it's injured.
3: 28 return in chat.
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4: 10-4, 606, disregard.

0: 29 years CQH info. Total arrest 15, total conviction 7, 1-0 assault, 2-0 obstruction.
1: Quick re-fencing of a one-story drive-in restaurant. We'll be out investigating, assuming commands.
0: Correction, 4-1, dangerous drugs, 4-0 obstructing, and 6-0 for traffic assault. 43, he has multiple aliases.

0: So last arrest was 2024 by the Post Police Department.
1: Denying the battalion duty against the Chicago fire here, false alarm.
0: For resisting a peace officer. I'll forward this to you as well. Further 43, it looks like the Department of Corrections ran him on May 4th multiple times.
2: Nine guns.

0: 926. South 13, 25 is Roger. He was calling in originally saying that his vehicle was stolen, but he has the keys. But then he also said that the vehicle was towed, but he didn't know which tow company towed it.
1: 10-4. This is a subject that got a DUI earlier, and they gave him a CLA at the hospital, so I'll call him.
0: 10-4. Thanks.
2: 10-4, going to be at 2057, 2067.
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1: 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Lincoln 916.

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0: East South Grand Avenue for a 911 investigation. 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
1: Lincoln 821.
0: So you started your patrol investigation for the Walmart here on Lejeune. I got 284 green ready.
1: Go to 28.
0: And we're Tom, 48494 on a blue Kia.
1: Clear valid, hi, Shauna Young out of Springfield on a blue Jeep Utility.
0: Can you make sure that I get on the ticket for me, please?
1: Table.

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1: Nor 4.
0: Union Park at 701 Enterprise Street. It's me, a patrol investigation. There's a pile of stuff in the pavilion with no one around today, like it checked.
1: Turn 4 and out.
0: Lincoln 981.

0: eliminate someone. 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
1: I'm clear for a long.
0: You're clear?
1: Interrupt, thank you.
0: Lincoln 981 on 1.
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0: Sector. 1800 block of South 2nd Street for juveniles. Caller says they're outside yelling and screaming, and they're playing, but she believes it's too late for them to be outside when Lakeham checked. Lincoln 951, go ahead with your traffic.
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1: Beautiful.
0: 17 to Mason for a check on the welfare. 17 son Zion Blue, 16-year-old, sitting on the corner of the street. He was upset because caller won't let him drive the car. He's refusing to move. He's a black man wearing all black. He's walking westbound on Mason. The caller is going to be behind him in a red car. I'll get you another.
1: 804 and Ross.
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4: 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Occupy one time.
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0: Go ahead.
1: Gonna be right next to Caritas on 9th, Ocean King Paul 341, Iowa, license plate on a white Dodge minivan.
0: 10-4.
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3: I got flagged down by the 17. 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It's possibly going back to 1630 Reynolds.
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5: 1522 South 10 and a half Street, 911 investigation. 17 feet from this location, no response on answer. Caller immediately hung up.
1: This is not coming back on my computer.
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1: The driver's abstract on him. I'm unclear on what the 6303A1 is.
2: 10-4, I think it's three moving violations in a year, but I will do the abstract.

0: 214.
1: 214.
0: We've got a Jesus Romero on the phone for you.
1: Camry, gray Jeep. Yeah, I'll tell him I'll call him back. I have his number. What was the first name of my caller on this one?
0: Timothy.
1: 10-4, thank you.
0: SG 513 segment status.

0: SG 513-5137. Time for 644 segment checking step. 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
1: 739 tonight. 129, 143. 6303A Adam 1 is being shown as driving during a suspension or revocation.
0: 218, check on welfare. Star 4, 6792 Mitz Road, 6792 Mitz Road. This will be a check on the welfare. It came from 988 through another agency. They contacted this other agency. Apparently, they pinged the phone to this address. The phone's owned by Jory Clark. She advised a friend that she was going to slit her wrists around 1730 today.
2: Good. 756, you can throw me on that also. I'll be in around in a couple minutes.
0: Time for 200 segment.
3: 10-4. 200.
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0: 9938.
1: Yes.
0: Looks like 1522 is just that lot with maybe like a shed on it to the north of that building. That's the parcel that is 1522.
2: Okay. Can you give me the last six of the VIN?
0: They have the same last name, it looks like.
1: Last six of the VIN are 131101, repeating 131101.
2: Different.

0: Lincoln 925, code 38. The Dirksen and Sandhill, twin is going to be 396-3778 B-Boy truck plate.
1: Oh.

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0: Just turned on the Bachman, correct.
1: Come on.
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1: Norfolk.
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1: 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No real call history on her. She was a witness in a 1050 a long time ago, but that's it.
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3: Would you be able to respond to Aaron's Pavilion? An alarm Nora 4 is on the north end right now.
0: Six, I'll be 23.

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Caller's advising there are two male subjects with flashlights looking in the windows, no description.

0: 56. What was the subject's name again?
1: It's a jewelry

0: dispatcher out here with the same problem at the same address.
1: Most recent call was about a year ago for an open door. It was a vacant house then.
0: Is the caller a neighbor?
1: Tab 4, looks like it's the same caller as that. She lives at 138.
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2: Star 4, it looks like it's showing in the area of, like, Lawrence and Barrett, south of Cook. It's a 1016. We've taken a couple calls. The one that we have on the phone right now is a Kayla Tomazzoli. She says that she's in an Uber, but the Uber won't drop her off. But I think we have the Uber driver also on the line who we're trying to get to language line.
3: With that, you know.
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2: It appears that they are not moving anymore, so it looks like they're just east of the railroad tracks.
0: I got three people walking here. That's Tallinn, Wood, and Cokie Mill.
3: Got 126.28.
5: 126.11.
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3: Yes.
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7: Hi, Lincoln, Lincoln. Hi, people. Sam, Chris is Rachel, Robert Adam, Charles Henry, Edward Lincoln, middle initial L. Lincoln, date of birth 1/11/1995,
1: through
7: Illinois.
1: 200, go ahead.
0: These are going to be the subjects that were up there. I've got some 2729s for you here in a second.
4: Yes, 10-4, that's the driver that I arrived on scene.
3: Look at that, 80, 10-4, 3.
2: So.
4: Tell 980, we're going to be Clay and Barrett, George Boy, 36430 on the black, kind of.
2: Yep.
5: 756 from 218, are you in contact?
3: Seven five six, just one second.

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1: Go ahead.
2: We got a Wolf and Reservoir. It's going to be a white Durango SUV. I got no discernible 28. It's got some film and plastic over it. Oh, my.
1: 737, they're all going to be on secure 6. You're going to have to get them on themselves.
0: 10-4, we still have a 52 stage. Can we clear it?
3: Yeah.
0: 3-12, CMED, you can clear.
4: Yeah, everything.

870 Trust Cell. Good. 11 Capital, Edward Tom 48575, it's a red Ford.

0: 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See you tonight.
1: Traffic.
0: 27, Lincoln 938. Holmes Avenue, 1016. Christina called in and she's trying to get her vehicle back. The Mills refusing to tell the caller where her property is.
1: Charlie.
0: 7-4.
1: Temporary tag.
0: Go ahead. Good.
2: 29 in Camelon, Illinois, temporary, 786, Adam Charles, 795 on a black Chevy SUV.
0: 744.
3: Sitting on the track stop at Love Action Veterans.
0: 10-4. 644 segment.
1: 644.
0: What state's that temporary out of?
1: Signal advised, it's all smudged to heck.
0: 7-4.

0: was a lot of secondhand information, but was there like a radius on that ping, or was that pinging directly into the house?
1: I'm just aware it was pinging somewhere in the area, and that is her address and locals, so we believe she's home.
0: Thank you.
1: Go ahead.
2: We sent them on their way, told them to stop going up there by that house. Would you let the 1017 know that I got out with them, checked them out? They're clearing the area.
1: So.
3: June 19, 10-8.

0: Lincoln 804, Lincoln 926.
1: 804.
0: Lincoln 926. Family Guidance Center, 120 North 11th Street, for a removed subject. A male hopped the fence. He came in as a patient. Now he's in the gated area. They like him removed. It's a Hugh. He's wearing a blue shirt and blue jeans. He was last seen at the back of the building.
1: 804, sir.

0: 56-19 Charlie.
1: 10-4. That's not going to be a correct format for Illinois. What state is it?
2: Hey, Dave, Bobby.
0: Arizona.
1: 10-4.

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0: Near North Village at 401 East Jefferson Street, number 308, for a removed subject, 17's granddaughter's boyfriend Isaiah is here refusing to leave.
1: Andrew.
0: McDonald's on South 6 at 3250 South 6th Street. It's going to be for 10-16. They had juveniles that were there, five of them, that were throwing drinks. They were, the youngest was 7 or 8, the oldest was 13 or 14. They last saw them by the bank before they called. The 17 still wants to meet at the McDonald's.
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Cross streets are Cantrell Court, Roger Street, North Cotton Hill Road and South 6th Street frontage road east.

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0: Lincoln 938-43. They are heading towards Jimmy John's from Taco Bell. Currently, they just called back. Lincoln 968. 1827 South Renfro, 1827 South Renfro. Caller's calling back. Mom saying that her son Zion is here. He wants to leave again, and she's requesting an officer to come by and talk to him. 804, I'll start that way. That's my kid from earlier. 10-4, do you want it to go as well?
1: Yeah, 10-4. Shoot.
0: 10-4.

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1: Brandon Daniel, going to be an Illinois license plate, Daniel Zebra 22307 on a blue.

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1: 893.
0: Mission, yes,
1: I'm sorry, you didn't come through. Show you what?
0: Yeah, it was 975.
1: Good 4.

0: 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Definitely traps up.
1: Multiple units, 870, you came through first, go ahead.
0: 16 in South Grand, Frank Edward, 91103, it's a white Volkswagen.
1: 10-4. 926, go ahead.
2: 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We're going to be at 2301 South 12th, Frank Young, 61966, on Blue Ford.
1: 10-4.
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1: Do you have traffic stop?
3: 7-4, we're going to be on Veterans North of Wall Valley. So we're on Mary 247, 7-4, and the Moose.
1: 871, I got Veterans, Wabash, Edward, Mary, and then the rest didn't come through.
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0: I'll get you another here in just a second. Multiple units, 804.
2: Engine 4, respond to a call at 1032 North 19th Street, Cross Street, Cincinnati Avenue and Hamilton Avenue.
1: Yeah, we were able to make contact with one of the juveniles on Linton Baker. The rest of them scattered for whatever reason. I'm already giving this juvenile a ride home from my location to the Harbor Park area beginning mile 60.2.
0: 2256.
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0: Have you seen him? Just
5: 6.
3: Yes, another county market unsure. 119 Illini, 119 Illini, very burglar alarm, front exit door motion.
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0: 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One is knee pain and the other just wants checked out from this past field in Edwards. Non-life-threatening.
2: 10-4. Engine 1 just 43. Both vehicles have complete airbag.
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0: 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Am I clear for long?
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0: Lincoln 936, Lincoln 982. 936. I have two loud musics. The first one I'll send you is black, since you're closer to that, and then I'll send you to the Peoria Road.
1: Ten.
2: Ten quarter. That's 75. You can send me to the Peoria Road. I'll take care of that one.
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3: 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Injured one's going to go out to investigate.
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Lincoln 893. Enos Park, under the pavilion, for a theft under report. Caller is a Diane Anderson about a subject that took her phone.

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0: Male driver of the Chevy decided he's going to go to St. John's, the ambulance. Changed his mind.
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0: 10-4. 43 for the 1050 Carver's tree. Now they're saying it could possibly be Carver's car, and we have occupants that are running away.
1: Lincoln 925, do we have a direction?
0: Negative.
3: Ten four, 1943 is the last update. Was the occupants ran away in an unknown direction, unknown description?
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0: 989-9264. Come back to the Red Hound Elantra and find the address. We'll probably get a car over there too.
1: Comes back to Janice and Charles Slaughter out of Astoria, red 2016 Honda.
0: 10-4, steering column's punched. Front airbags did deploy. There's no blood or anything on the vehicle.
1: 10-4.
0: Just 43, I came from the south and I didn't see anybody, so if we got anyone 1060, it'd be probably north and then to the east and west.
1: 10-4.
2: Units in Route 2 North 12th Street, 43 County, arrived from the south and didn't come across anyone.
3: 969, 1060 from the east.
0: Yeah, I got unit 2 is 28. When you're ready. Illinois B 346-9499 should come back to White Colorado or Canyon.
1: Comes back, expired and revoked. Mandatory insurance violation. Matthew Blackburn, 2540 South 4th, Black 04 Chevy pickup.
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0: On the Hyundai is Queen 89-9264, and it's versus a parked car. There's no injuries.
1: 10-4.
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0: Colt, have you?
1: 11. Station other, Northlake Timberline, Northlake and Timberline, Ray 1037. A dark pickup truck that's on the side of the road. Unknown number of occupants. Car has been there for half an hour.

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1: 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Abandoned 911, not accepting calls.

0: 644. I was taking a few more calls from the same 88. There's just some heavy breathing in the background.
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2: 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And there's the dog inside barking, light on, but no answer. And another, all the other houses have the lights off.
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0: 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Disregard, you get off in just a minute.
2: 5-6-9. 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
0: Henley, 10-16. Troy Martin is 10-56, white male, black jacket, no weapons, and he put hands on the caller.
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0: Lincoln 920, Lincoln 908. Regency Nursing, 2120 West Washington, for a check on the welfare. 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

Sentinel 30 Sangamon County units, paired occupant to locate, stop and hold for domestic battery, 2042 Henley Road. Attention all city Sangamon County units, paired occupant to locate, stop and hold for domestic battery, 2042 Henley Road. Troy A. Adam Martin, Troy A. Adam Martin, white male, 58165, white male, 58165, brown hair, wearing a black jacket, Little Caesar shirt and jeans, wearing a black jacket, Little Caesar shirt and jeans, riding a dark blue bicycle, riding a dark blue bicycle, last seen heading unknown direction from 2042 Henley Road. Any unit coming in contact, stop and hold for domestic battery, authority Lincoln 936-0018.

additional city Sangamon County units are expected to locate vehicle theft 2211 East Cedar. Additional city Sangamon County units are expected to locate vehicle theft 2211 East Cedar, silver Subaru, 28 is David Zebra 19428. David Zebra 19428 has a small dent on the rear driver's side. 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

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Daryl E. Hanshaw, Daryl E. Edward Hanshaw, 7282, 7282, white male, tats on the arms and face, white male with tats on his arms and face, 65220, brown and blue, 65220, brown and blue. Last seen wearing a blue hooded jacket, blue jeans, last seen wearing blue hooded jacket, blue jeans, last seen heading southbound in the alley between 6th and 7th, last seen heading southbound in the alley between 6th and 7th, dislocated, stop and hold. Theft under authority Lincoln 893 1036 0020.

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0: 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I mean, only license plate, Frank, Frank Henry, 47209, gray GMC.
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0: 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Cross streets are South 14th Street and South 13th Street.
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0: 1317 South Grand Avenue East, 1317 South Grand Avenue East. Gervonis was battered. He wants to make a report.
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2: Engine 2, truck 2, and battalion 2, respond to automatic fire alarm at 15 East Hazeldale Lane. Cross streets are dead end in West Lakeshore Drive.
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0: 804. 1100 South 13th, 1100 South 13th, investigate juvenile. Bunch of kids out here banging on the caller's door. They arrived in a white truck. They were last seen heading southbound, partial 28, Adam Zebra. Your 17th is going to be apartment B, boy.
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0: 1912 South Renfro, 1912 South Renfro. Caller's hearing noises from his backyard. Not seeing anything, but someone's banging on something, and he had a burglary here a couple days ago.
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0: 43 units that were just on Brandon. 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Terrell is the caller.
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2: 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Caller thinks she hears someone outside of her house. Doesn't see anything, but says her camera keeps going off.
1: 936.
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3: Control from Engine 2.
1: Engine
3: 2. Do you have any key holder information at this building?
1: I will call the alarm company and see.

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0: Can you show me around 239 and 04 South 12th Street until they close?
1: 10-4.
2: They were not able to get in contact with either of the key holders.
3: Okay, copy. We cannot currently entry into this building. We cannot locate a knock spot.
2: Copy that.

0: Battalion 2 from Engine 2.
1: Go ahead for Battalion 2.
0: We cannot locate any clocks on any of the structures. We're not going to be able to make entry into the building. I don't know if you heard control the contact for a key holder.
1: Copy that. Do you see any windows or anything that you can take a peek inside?
0: We've walked the structure. There's nothing showing anything. There's no visible issues. And look through all the windows.
1: Copy that. Go ahead and let control know that you guys are going to clear. We'll go ahead and we'll take command of the scene when we get there.
0: Two copies.

0: 17 on me.
1: Negative.
0: Yeah, we're in Kansas Southern, we're all clear.
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1: Go for Truck 2.
0: Let me know if you guys find a knock box over on that side of the building.
1: Copy that.
0: Control from Battalion 2. Can you try to get in touch with the alarm company to see if they have anything going on their alarm panel?
2: Yeah, bye.
3: Tracking.
4: The Stanford and Fox Bridge on a black Chevy SUV. It's got a tenant license plate, so I can't make it out.
3: 10-4.

0: Battalion 2, they're still just showing the Zone 1 activation.
1: Copy that. Is there a way you can tell us what part of the building Zone 1 is?
2: Good.
3: Out of Illinois.
0: Just call it Zone 1. They don't even know. It's just labeled as Zone 1.
1: Copy that.
2: 10-4.
4: 5-2. Truck 211, Oshkosh, we're making that right now. On the very outside of your...
1: Copy that.

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1: Twice. Both times it says system reset aborted. We need to go to unit 6, I believe, and figure out what's in unit 6 that needs looked at.
0: Copy that.

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1: Looking at it, one more code 30 with two.
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0: 319. 3506 Sheffield, 3506 Sheffield, caller Sharon was going to check on welfare for her friend Rosemary Phelps. She was in contact with her friend, and Rosemary told her that she was in a verbal 1016 with a caretaker and also said that her caretaker possibly grabbed her by the shoulder.
1: Zero.

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0: We made entry to parts of the building. 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We're going to go ahead and clear and return to service.
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0: 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Our caller is apartment 520, calling about his neighbor, which is Brian Vigo, 521.
1: 23.

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0: 919 South Wheeler, Frank Boy, 32406 on a silver Hyundai.
1: Silver. It'll form out. Lincoln 975.
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1: I'm sending you a vehicle recall.
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0: 19.
2: Both units, 3309 Buckner, 3309 Buckner for a 1016. Caller was on 911, said his wife was refusing to let him leave the room and he couldn't get to his child. Refused to give an address, saying that he hoped that she stopped and then hung up. Wireless face to show on this address.
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0: 1605 Crescent Court, 1605 Crescent Court for a Virg alarm. 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Alarm company, received alarm. It's all the same.
1: En route.
0: Oh, the resident called the alarm company because the alarm went off and the alarm company never received an alarm.

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0: Mainstay Suites, 3185 South Dirksen, room 217, 217 for 1016. It started with the line, and they said their ex, David White, spit on the caller. Got her with a paper clip, I guess, as well.
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3: Eman.
0: Suffer 1829 South 8th. It's a 24-year-old male with a seizure.
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0: 10-4.

Fentanyl City, Sangamon County, Unit of Protocol, continue to locate, stop and hold for violation of OP and domestic battery, 3185 South Dirksen. Fentanyl City, Sangamon County, Unit of Protocol, continue to locate, stop and hold for violation of OP and domestic battery, 3185 South Dirksen. David L. Lincoln White, David L. Lincoln White, 41686, 41686, 57150, Brown and Hazel, 57150, Brown and Hazel. Last seen heading unknown on foot. Any unit coming in contact, stop and hold for violation of OP and domestic batteries, or Lincoln 802, 1036, 0256.

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0: 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I will be clear here in a minute. Is there paper over there on Daniel? Lincoln 925.
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0: 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Ending mileage 49.
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0: 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There's a male outside hitting his head against the ground outside of the business.
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Hey, Sebon, can you put me on the Underdog Sports call? I just got flagged down by the callers. They're saying that the mail walked on the west side of the building.

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2: 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Cross streets are Virginia Avenue and North Lincoln Avenue.

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319. Go for both. 3440 South Douglas, 3440 South Douglas for 911 investigation showing 30 feet from here. Open line, nothing heard. No answer on callback. Ten 419, show you tonight.

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1: 4. 8 7 1, I'm out of here.

been showing its attempt to locate Cedric Warnick for 30 criminal damage under occurred 111 North Daniel. Central units attempt to locate subject wanted code 30 criminal damage under Travis Sanders. Travis Sanders, blackmail 111 of 86. Last seen wearing a red short sleeve shirt, red shorts, unknown direction of travel from 111 North Daniel. And unit locating code 30 criminal damage under 40 Lincoln 980, 1036, 0458.

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0: 2550 South Cokie Mill, 2250, 2550 South Cokie Mill at the Fresnius. Remove subject. There's a subject on the southeast corner, covered in a blanket, appears to be sleeping.
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0: Both units, six and Cook. We got a call from the Veterans Crisis Line. They were talking to a John subject. Through locals, we found the name of John Corrigan, and it is given an address for us in Chicago, but he's stating that he is at his works apartment, wouldn't give us any further. The ping is showing at around 6 and Cook. He said that he was suicidal and had placed a bag over his head for a minute and then took it off.
2: Careful.

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0: You're from Walnut, North Grand. Walnut, North Grand. We had a passerby calling in, advising in front of DaVita. There is a subject going to be down wearing dark pants, a light colored jacket. See, Matt isn't around.
1: We're off.

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0: If you are Outer Park and State, it was Freddie Santiago. He is going to be standing by there in a city truck for a hit and run. Suspect vehicle was a gray Hyundai with some side damage on it and was last seen going northbound.
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0: You can start for Forest and Clear Lake. Forest and Clear Lake, meet with Stephanie Porter. She's advising she found a black male juvenile, approximately 5 years old, wearing a plaid shirt, appears to be nonverbal, no shoes on, and no adults around.
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2: Engine 5, Truck 1, and Battalion 1, respond to automatic fire alarm at 131 North 16th Street. Cross streets are dead end in East Washington Street, South 16th Street.
3: Control the time, one to monitor that alarm.
4: 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It looks like they were cooking and set off the alarm.

0: 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I'm transporting one juvenile male.
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0: is that address? 304.
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0: Starting mileage is going to be 658.5.
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3: 10-4.
2: Truck 1 from control, you can cancel. Engine 5 is going to be a still for you. Food on the stove, move to channel 2, please.
0: 117, will you make sure I'm showing signed in out of brief?
5: Truck 1 copies.
0: We just put that on the ticket. 10-4. 8:30, I think it's the, let's go to the one over here on 160. I think I made the wrong turn here.
3: I gathered that.
0: You said lot 4 in the 160.
3: That's 10-4.

0: 771. Again, 7.
1: Well, will you send me a follow-up for a memorial and start me one more? It's that 99 subject I brought in yesterday. I think he's going to be cleared for release, so we'll just take.
0: 7-4, Lincoln 862.
2: Good.
0: 771's en route to memorial for a 99 subject requesting another.
2: En route.

0: 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So we'll head up to that 114.
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George Boy, 36445. George Boy, 36445. 74.

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0: Veteran in crew crossing on Sam Edward Tom Henry Zebra 24 should come back to a blue BMW.

0: Thank you, Nathan. Great to hear you.
1: Hey, thanks,
0: Nathan. Veterans and Prairie Crossing on Charles 4791, Edward Lincoln. Welcome back to a Tesla.

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0: Both units 260 South Bradfordton, 260 South Bradfordton. It's going to be at Cardinal Kids Daycare. Charlie 1 got a call in reference to a parent dropping off a child, and now he's refusing to leave. They're one of them removed.
1: Simple.

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3: 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They're at 2901 Stevenson. It's going to be a silver GMC SUV, parcel 284313. Silver GMC SUV, parcel 284313. Caller advising it was last seen westbound on Stevenson.
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0: Junior.
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1: Three mobile's good.
0: Back up. 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
0: 4 mobile.
3: 4 mobile.
0: Back up. Portable. Driver.
3: Driver good.
0: Firefighter.
3: Four firefighter.
0: Junior.
3: Four junior.
0: Five mobile.
1: Five mobile.
0: Back up. Portable.
3: Five portable.
0: Driver.
3: Five driver.
0: Firefighter.
2: Firefighter good.
0: Junior.
1: Five junior.
0: Seven mobile.
3: Seven mobile.
0: Back up.
3: Seven portable.
0: Driver.
3: Seven driver, good.
0: Firefighter.
3: Seven firefighter, good.
0: Junior.
3: Seven junior.
0: Eight mobile.
3: Mobile, good.
0: Back up. Portable.
3: Portable, good.
0: Driver.
2: Driver good.
0: Firefighter.
3: Firefighter good.
0: Junior.
3: Junior good.
0: 10 mobile.
3: 10 mobile good.
0: Back up. Portable.
3: 10 portable good.
0: Driver.
3: Driver good.
0: Firefighter.
3: Firefighter good.
0: 10 junior.
3: Junior good.
0: Battalion 2 mobile.
3: Stand by.
1: Battalion 2 mobile.
0: Back up. Portable.
3: Horrible.
0: Battalion 2 SO.
3: Battalion 2 SO.
0: Engine 2 mobile.
1: 2 mobile good.
0: Back up.
3: Portable. 2 portable good.
0: Driver.
2: Driver's good.
0: Firefighter.
3: Firefighter good.
0: Engine 2 junior.
3: Junior's good.
0: Truck 2 mobile.
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0: 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Engine 2, firefighter. 6 mobile. 6. 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
4: Driver, good.
0: Firefighter.
3: 6, firefighter, good.
0: Junior.
1: Junior, good.
0: 9, mobile.
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0: Backup.
5: Backup, good.
0: Portable.
5: Portable, good.
0: Driver.
1: 9, driver, good.
0: Firefighter.
5: 9, firefighter, good.
0: Junior.
5: Junior, good.
0: 11, mobile.
5: 11, mobile.
0: Backup. Portable.
5: Portable.
0: Driver.
1: Good.
0: Engine 11, firefighter.
1: Firefighter, good.
0: Junior.
2: Junior's good.
0: 5-1, mobile.
2: 5-1, mobile, good.
0: Backup.
5: Twelve mobile.
0: Good.
1: Backup. Twelve. Twelve's
5: good.
0: Driver.
1: Driver, good.
0: Firefighter.
5: Firefighter, signal good.
0: Junior.
5: 12, junior.
0: Truck 3, mobile.
5: Truck 3, mobile, good.
0: Backup.
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5: Driver.
0: Firefighter. Firefighter. Junior.
2: Truck 3, junior's good.
0: 13, mobile.
5: 13, sir.
0: Backup. Portable.
5: Portable.
0: Driver.
5: Driver, good.
0: Firefighter.
5: Firefighter, good.
0: And truck, engine 13, junior.
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1: Go ahead.
0: Laurel and Brian. It's going to be on a Illinois specialty plate. 12364 Charles over David. The red Cadillac.
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3: 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It's a Toya Baptist, black female, is yelling, causing a 1016, overtaking kids to school.

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1: Engine 4 and Battalion 1, respond to elevator entrapment at 1151 North 8th Street. Cross streets are East North Grand Avenue and Bergen Street.

truck 2, respond to elevator entrapment at 1151 North 8th Street. Cross streets are East North Grand Avenue and Bergen Street.

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0: 703. Said it looked like he was stopping and watching every child that was walking to school. He wants to show an officer.
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0: 72. I'm 1060, that reckless driving. Is there a better location where they're at?
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2: 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Edward Victor, 56920. It's a black Nissan with one.
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1: Keep that 0819. What's your address?
2: 717 Vines. 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

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We're having a chat.

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0: He set for 3000 Taylor, 3000 Taylor, number 36, and it was Greg Wilson. He's wanting to report his green F-150, 28-417, 9258, B-Boy, taken overnight from 6 in North Grand.
1: Hit her out.
2: Was that gray or green? Seven, seven, one, back doors, unsecure, 10 to pier 4.
0: 77174, T782, they advise green.
2: 10-4, Fox shown as more of a gray. Hit westbound Clear Lake Eastdale at 8:16 this morning.
0: 8:16. Go ahead.
3: It just hit again a minute ago at MLK, Clear Lake southbound.

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1: 1621 Thornhill, possible 1079, it's an 80-year-old female. They are not doing CPR, CMED is now. Sam 667, copy. Correction.
2: 43, copy, will be enough.
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3: 7-8, we have one detained.
1: 7.
2: 632, I'm not with him on there, please.
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1: Jennifer, thank you. 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
0: 864, 74.

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3: 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I copy him.
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0: 787. 34 Brandon, 34 Brandon. Taisha Moore is calling in advising there is a black female by the name of Jessica who is at her door. Said that she's been harassing her lately and wants her removed.
1: 830, 10-3. 7-8-7, right?
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0: 7. A68 showing clear, expired to a Cheryl Garvin out of Chatham on a silver 2012 Nissan.
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0: So it's going to start for 1004 Milton, St. Cabrini South. We've got the alarm for overhead right garage.

0: And so what are you saying that I want?
1: 10 for the game.
2: Good. 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

0: I've got a black Ford SUV. It looks like an old squad car. No 28. He's running from me.
1: Okay, you're 20.
0: That vehicle is going to be eastbound from Laurel and Walnut.
1: 10-4. You said no 28 on?
0: No 28. It's all blacked out. Looks like an old Ford SUV, squad car. I don't see it now.
1: All right.

0: in all cities, Hammond County, simple locate, make your own case, vehicle wanted, fleeing from SU-120, last seen area, Laurel and Walnut, it's a older Ford SUV, no visible registration on it, it is black in color, last seen eastbound from Laurel and Walnut, took off on 120, attempting a traffic stop, any having contact with that vehicle, stop and hold, authority 120, Hammond County, cleared 852.
1: 19th, 28002.
2: Same, it's going to be an Explorer. I'll be behind it again here at Lowell and Ash, northbound.
0: So, 101, you copy this?
2: We're stopping in front of 1924 Lowell.
0: So are you on Ellen?
3: 26, put this on hold. I'm going to head to him just in case.
0: So.
4: I want to copy.
0: Seven, 5.3.
3: I'm not on that post. I can head that way as well.

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1: Good.
2: So everybody down, I'm secure. If 26 wants to continue, we can, but you can cancel anybody
0: That's
2: out.
0: That's fine.
1: 111, you can just record. 126, slow down.
3: I'm going to copy that. 10-4.

0: 听两下。
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0: Yeah, I'm 1060. Just throw me on it.

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3: District 186, where are you at?
4: Simon, where is 186 screaming from here?
0: Trying to find out.
3: District 186, Taylor, where are you? Any unit on City Channel 1, if they could copy the 20, I could not.
4: I'm going to head to the main office.
0: Yeah, they're getting a call for that address, 3063 Fiat for possible 1010. Don't know anything further.
3: Trying to get...
4: Four, clear me off that stop. I'm around. Go 3.
3: 6-4.
5: I'm with him. Put me on it.
3: 7-6-3,
6: same traffic.
3: Ten
6: 632, put me on that.
3: 10-4.
7: 6, put me on that.
3: Oh, well, I'm starting to leave, man.
0: Tower.
3: 10-4.
6: Six, 6543. Throw me on that Fiat call, B76. I just got a phone call. It says a parent and a child fighting with police.
0: Tower.
6: Coming out.
3: Sam 534.
5: En route.

0: 186.
1: 186, go.
0: Getting ready to leave in a gray Nissan Altima. SD43485 coming out onto Baker now.
1: 10.
0: Thank you, stop her. Stop her right away. We need all three of them locked up.
1: 10 more.
2: Raymond, I got one stopped. I got a 28 here. It's going to be Frank David, 43485.
3: Where are you at?
2: Be right here in the parking lot just outside of 186.
3: I believe that's the related vehicle. It should have been gray in color, gray Nissan.
2: 10-4, we got it stopped.
3: Then are you secure?
2: Slow everybody else down, Simon.
3: All units en route to Fiat for 120. Slow down, but continue.
4: China units, 10-3-3. China mail to main route to 101 East Palmer Prairie, 6-0 mail. Just look at reading.
1: Slow down, but continue. Slow down, but continue.
5: Going out.
1: 10-4.

0: driving so far. You show me out on 1046 South Grand and 11th.
1: 7-4.
2: I don't
0: think it's going to be the right one. It's coming back out of Decatur. If you want to verify the 28 you're on with.
2: That's Frank D. David, 43485. Frank David, 43485.
0: Kenesha Marr out of Springfield on a gray 13 Nissan.

0: 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No, not seeing.
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3: 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Any county unit not on scene, cancel out and advise at this time. Same kind of clear at 903.
0: 11, say now. Back on for views.
1: Unit's red.
0: Okay.
1: 8-2 Theta, I've got an alarm for you. 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
4: 10-4.
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0: 8-6-8-0.
1: 782.
0: Gun. My, Mr., do you still have a quad car now?
1: There's two beat cars in route.
0: Sorry, I can't hear your VL.
1: 864 and 865 are both beat cars. They should be.
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1: 787.
0: It's over the 1000 block of East Jefferson, 1000 East Jefferson, check for a 1046. It'll be a white Kia under the railroad tracks.
1: Yep. 720.

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1: Eight, six, eight, I copied false alarm. Did you have further after that? You kind of went digital.
0: Business is opening for the day.
1: 10-4.

Clintonia units have locate, make your own case, reckless driving, 8400 Palm Road, 8400 Palm. It's going to be a gray Hyundai Kona, and then 28 black, correction on that, black Hyundai Kona, and then 28. It was last seen northbound on Palm Road. It was all over the roadway, stopping in the middle of the road, and you come in contact. Make your own case under 6 at 948.

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2: 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Got an open line to hear some females yelling on 911. We have no further, no answers on callback. It was shown to apartment 2.
0: All right.

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0: Go ahead.
1: Thompson, John E. Edward, 4-6 of 66, 4-8 of 66, 4-8 of 66.

0: currently in 772. Yes, sir, for 1640 North 21st, 1640 North 21st, for checking the welfare, we've got Dialysis Center calling in, wanting to check on the welfare of an April Turner, said that she's missed the last few appointments, and they cannot contact her.
1: 76.

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0: I called you multiple times, and apparently you weren't hearing me, so I'm sure we got an issue going on, but cars in town were hearing me.
1: Yeah, bro, I was on 911, but I didn't hear anything coming through.
0: As long as we're working now, I'll be disappointed in just a minute.
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4: 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I made contact with both females inside, they're all 10-4. This is having a louder than normal discussion.
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1: Negative. 20, I'll be 10-8 off this. I'll clear it out.
2: Several.

0: 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We got a 2-story residential structure. Nothing shown from the exterior. We can get out to investigate.
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0: 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We're looking for extension.
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0: Walnut Meadowview, Walnut Meadowview with John 715806. Hey, John 715806. Gonna be a green Subaru, two occupants.
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0: Cylinder one.
1: I'm having MDC problems. I gotta shut it down, start over again. We're gonna be busy, available at 13th and Jeff. Gonna have some lines down, be a little bit delayed.
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0: One.
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1: Helping Hands, 2200 Shale, battery report. 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
1: 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Sir?
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1: Are we doing this automatic on channel 3?
0: Christian is throwing things at the caller and tearing up the house, thinks that they're cheating on him.

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1: Good.
0: SPD have a 1050 pending on Baker. 2 car looks like a rear end action.
1: That's from her.
0: 10-4. Just making sure you got it.
1: They do.
0: Triple one.
1: How do you show us?
2: Lincoln 868.
1: Everyone copy. I think we got our computer stuff figured out. Thank you.
2: He's over Chatham and Wabash. Chatham and Wabash. He's going to be for a 1050 PD only west of the intersection. It's a silver Buick and a blue Kia.
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So it looks like this alarm's been reset at our end. Can you check, please? Or was this called in? Appreciate that. Thank you.

0: 6 from control. I'm still on hold with the alarm company. They're having a hard time locating the alarm.
1: Control Battalion 2, copy that. Traffic. All units are going to clear. 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
0: 787. Lincoln, 1926 South 17, 1926 South 17. Kendra Anders. She's advising me that James Anders lives in the 1800 block, states that he keeps telling her that he's going to send his girlfriend down to batter her. Girlfriend's going to be an Audrey Nolan.
1: 775-23.
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1: 10-4.
0: 633, your status.
1: 10-8.
0: 10-4.
2: 126, I'll be out. There's a tractor here and the shed's open. I got a mail right here. I'll be out.

0: 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The private ER ticket for 3400 West Washington for critical labs.
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0: Lincoln, 840. You start 4, 300 East Madison, 300 East Madison at the Villas. It'll be apartment 320. Meet with Haley Kendrick. It'll be for a burglary of vehicle occurred overnight.
1: Lincoln, 983.
0: Go ahead.
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0: 983, I've got another one for you. If you can start for the station, 800 East Monroe, 800 East Monroe. 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
1: Okay, Monroe.

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2: Lincoln 771,
0: both units, 1 Old State Capitol, 1 North Old State Capitol. Got a security guard calling in, advising there's a white male. He's on the north side of the building, stumbling around, talking to himself, refusing to leave. They want him removed.
1: 860, no.
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0: 117, put me in line.
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0: Let me.
1: Yeah.
0: 20, put me in line.

Antonio said to locate, make your own case, reckless driving, the area of Isles and Cocomelle. Isles and Cocomelle is going to be a blue Ford Fusion 28 of Charles Robert 60199. Blue Ford Fusion 28 of Charles Robert 60199. Blessing westbound on Isles, all over the roadway, in and out of lanes, and high rate of speed. Vehicle's coming back clear, expired to a Stanton Tate out of Quincy on a 2006 Buick. And you come in contact, make your own case, 1036 at 1020.

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0: You can start for 1504 South 15. 1504 South 15 is going to be assisting Cook County State's Attorney. They are wanting us to try to attempt to make contact with a Cortez Bailey at the address he needs to 21, the phone number that's on the ticket, and he's going to be picked up on Monday morning.
1: 10-4, I did this yesterday, negative contact at the address.
0: 10-4, they just sent us another message seeing if we could attempt again.
1: 23.
2: K30, I've been route to St. John's with a scope 3048.9, female.
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0: I know you're not close. If you start for Baker and Engineering, Baker and Engineering has been pending for over an hour. It's going to be for a 1050 PD only. It's a blue Sentra and a white Mazda.
1: Okay, 182, I'll take care of it. I'm not here. I'll help out with 500 guys.
0: 182. Units covered. T-782, you're going to get that one?
1: Yeah, I'm 23. I'll help out 500.
0: 10 for the Union. 868, you can disregard. 865, did you have traffic?
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0: 312 South 14. Meet with a Tay Blue. It'll be for criminal damage. It's an Alexis Hayes is a suspect. States that they just busted out the car windows. It was last seen southbound on 15th from Melrose in a black Fusion, no 28.
1: Center.
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0: Walnut and willow plant, walnut willow plant with a Minnesota 28, Tom Adam Edward 478, Tom Adam Edward 478. It's like it's April 27 expiration. You have one Subaru, one like that.
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0: Going to be Boysen, Boy, Ocean, Young, Sam, Edward, Nora, first name Mason, Mary, Adam, Sam, Ocean, Nora, middle J, John, Boysen, Mason, J, John, 0409-2000, 0409-2000, male.
1: And we're about there.
0: Four's here.
1: Ten four.

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1: Go ahead.
2: We're going to gather a fusel.
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1: 10-4. Copy. You can cancel. Sam 66.
0: And supposedly the suspect car is a blue car that fled east on. Okay.
1: 10-4. A 55-year-old female with chest pain.
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2: 1. In CAN floor 52, the patient got up and walked away.
1: Copy.

Yeah, 15. I get a private ER ticket for 100 Stardust and Sherman at Villa West for increased confusion.

0: 670 you're saying?
1: 670, you're saying.
0: 746 you're saying.
1: Okay.
0: 752 you're saying. 752 you're saying.
2: Thanks, Mark.

0: 33 or so.
1: Good.
0: 633 yourself.
1: It is.
0: Or 665 yourself. It is. Over.
2: 60, put me line.
0: Almost.
2: Copy.
0: 120 or so, sir.
3: Here, right, clear.
0: Then we're 111, I copied your line.
2: Thank you.

0: point did you make contact with him?
1: I did. If you could update that, please, sir.
0: So, you're cleared 44 after that.
1: Temporal. Just a second.

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0: Plumber and Gordon. Plumber and Gordon. Edward 96471. Edward 96471. It's a silver Ford, unknown occupants.
1: 10-4.

0: routine odor of cannabis.
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2: 126.
0: Sure.
2: 1800 East Stanford for removed property. Meet with Lisa Denton. She'll actually meet you at the old Dance Corral parking lot in the Gray Fork Explorer. She's going to get some property out. While we were talking to her, your male subject yelling from inside the residence. I don't know if you want another unit for that or not. An all black.
0: That's true there. We had a disturbance there a couple weeks ago with a male and his girlfriend. He would suppose there was a 32 involved or mentioned. Last is Williams versus Michael. Common spelling. Two middle initials.
2: Shows the last time we're out there was in June of last year.
0: Alright, that's not the right one. I'll advise.
2: That one. Go on your status?
3: 780.
2: Or 780 your status? That one.
0: Last is Sam, Adam, Nora, Charles, Henry, Edward, Zebra, Sanchez. First is Laura, common spelling, middle's A, Adam. 812 of 93.
4: Seen that 15 at the memorial signal too.
1: Or is it 29, sir?

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1: Unit 633, patrol investigation.
2: 33.
1: At Brown and Riker.
2: 7-4.
3: 10-60.
2: 3.

0: 126. Hey, she was never in there. It's Roger Estes. Can you check locals on him? Supposedly he's arguing with somebody about drugs, and she said there is guns in there, so go ahead and start me another one.
1: I'm taking a medical call. Give me just a second. Admiral 6.
2: Admiral 6.
1: 43, fire. Admiral 6. 23, Sangamon Avenue. It's going to be for a 30-year-old.
2: Just driving. Admiral 6, copy.
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2: Engine 10, respond to Crescent Down at 1873, Tango 2, cross street on North 17th Street and North 19th Street.
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3: Hi.
1: Capitol Plaza, 1210 East Washington, 1210 East Washington. No 1017, cause of business is an ongoing issue. There's a blue car in the parking lot with the hood up, or close to Adams, and it's like

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1: At 2801 South Street, cross streets are Linden Avenue and East Sanford Avenue, South 5th Street.
2: Turnpike 11, hang up. Start for New China, 2801 South 6 for a white male subject in the parking lot, not moving. Unknown what the problem is.
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0: 2801 South 6, 2801 South 6, New China Restaurant. EMS is around for medical call of a male subject down in the parking lot. White male, no shoes, not moving. Being around. Wingman 64.
2: Go ahead.
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1: Negative. 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
0: Negative. 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I'm just making sure you're 10-4.
1: Yeah, I'm 10-4. My computer status changed, but if I'm not needed anywhere, I'll be 10-8.
0: 7.

0: 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FEMA at 11, we're going to be clear off that. Patient didn't want us.
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0: Post against 1932 East Pine, 1932 East Pine. At the Green residence, the alarm company's talking through a medical alert alarm with someone, and there is a female who is advising there is someone trying to break through her window. We have no further information. This is coming from the alarm company.
1: 676
2: en route. 775 en route.

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1: Engine 3 is on scene of a large 2.5-story multi-residential structure. 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We'll be assuming command going in to investigate.

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Control Pigeon 3. 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
4: 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I'm sure if he's not in the roadway, he's probably either in the parking lot or he's across the street where he lives.
3: Yeah, I'm aware. 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
1: Start for 2300 Holmes, 2300 block of Holmes. We've got a civic calling in. There's a black female, black shirt, black pants. She's going to be walking. She's got a young child with her. She is being followed by a white male in a white van, and they're in a 1016.
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0: 787. 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
3: Chime in, that's me, and route to 101 East Palmer, 46 Daring, or female. Did you go to reading?
4: He's across the street at, I think it's 2207. 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I'll be waiting for one more and try to talk to him.
1: 74.
0: 787, I'm 23 here. Six seven six. I'm gonna go in the alley.
4: 74, I'll scoot across as soon as traffic clears. Dispatch, he does have the knife. If you just give us the channel for a minute.
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1: 43, 843, 733 are en route to 1525 Wiggins for a possible 1079. Engine 7 just got out and advised that it is going to be 1079.
0: Chatham 191, code 44101.
1: CM 534. Sorry, did you see that 1079, 1525 Wiggins? I just notified CM 643 and realized that he's central today, you're south.
0: Good run.
1: Thank you. CM 643, disregarding that.

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1: That would be an route.

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0: Celestine's Brooklyn Tavern, 1901 South 15, 1901 South 15. We've got the alarm. It'll be for gaming and bar motion.
2: Chime in at 743, chiming in mouse units at 605 East Locust, unit D Boy, where possible 1079.
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0: 10-4, 0632, you can disregard, I will have another one for you.
1: Good.
0: If you can now start for Truman and Stanford, Truman and Stanford, will be for criminal damage. It was a Jason Thorne, he states it's going to be at the dump site behind the old Four Seasons, and it's a criminal damage. I guess it just depends on where it's at on the property, because most of that is county over there, so if you get out there, just let me know.
1: Good.
4: Fifth and Stanford southbound. I have

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1: Have your PD meet with a Veronica Babb. She's there now for a follow up.
0: Sort of a 1016 2.
1: Probably in rep.
0: Hands are out in the parking lot, disturbance.
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1: Can you put me out for a sensitive CD on Oak Crest? I don't know what the number is, if you can see my AVL.
2: And for that is definitely going to be county. I'll let them know.
0: Okay. I'll let this gentleman know that he'll be in route.
2: 10-4. I'm going to switch the address over to it.

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1: You have the 17's info.
2: Truman's going to be behind the Four Seasons at the dump site. There's a piece of machinery there that had some windows broken out. Meet with Jason for a report.
0: No. Zebra 632 County will be in
3: the... Just let him know he's going to be in the back here, right where the ball fields used to be.
2: One 26 will be where the ball fields

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1: Where about that, Shawan County? You want him out there?
0: 10-4.
1: 111.
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0: Same as 732.
1: 732.
0: 43. Clear Lake Township vehicles struck a vehicle. And it's going to be a skid steer that was the culprit.
1: 111, you copy that?
2: 10-4.

0: 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If you're not, we'll go ahead and start 900.
1: That works.

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0: Can you start for Starcrest at 1825 West Jefferson, 1825 West Jefferson? We had an employee calling in advising. There was a civic that came in, said there was a female out back asking for help. So they went out there, spoke with her, said that it's a white camper van, 28-445-847. Said that she was coming in to do laundry. She appeared to be alone. She doesn't know why she's needing help, but they want her checked on.
1: Well,

0: 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Can you show us some follow up at the 1693 7-5?
1: 7-4.

0: again, 787. December 401 South Dirksen, 401 South Dirksen at ADC Supply. Meet with Nick Palazzolo. It'll be for, looks like a theft. He's stating the fence was cut overnight and about $20,000 worth of shingles were taken.
1: Yeah. 900 will be in route.
2: 10-4, thank you.

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0: 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To 1700 West Washington Street for a 67-year-old male who has fallen. A face injury.
1: Slowly, we'll be in route.
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0: Lincoln, 843 Lincoln.
1: There were 780, you're saying?
2: 780.
0: Both units are for Millicream at 217 East Laurel, 217 East Laurel. We've got the alarm. It'll be for the back door. Alarm company is advising they did make contact with someone, but they cannot verify that it's an employee.
3: Give 126
2: to 21.
0: Good night, over.
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1: Good.
0: Five seven four four three three. I don't need that one, Max.
2: Being around.

0: 117, you're saying?
1: Yeah, it's 10-3. You're checking me, Master. And I have 101 East Plummer for a 3-year-old with a coffin.
2: You checking my status?
0: That's affirmative.
2: Sorry, I'm 10-8.

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1: 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On a black converse, Frank Mary 28.

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1: You want that back? Frank 15, Seaman.
2: Number 495 Belle Isle Court for low blood pressure.
3: 10-4. We'll be in rough.

0: 5.
1: Okay.
0: What's the number that's on this ARS or is that EMS?

0: 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Are you wanting our incident number?
1: I believe it will be the case number, yes.
0: No worries, it's going to be 26-3957.

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I'm going to be 10-8, 121. 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
0: Can you now start for 922 North 5th, 922 North 5, meet with Brooke? Right, and it's going to be Cottage 1. They're with help at home. They're there for an Edward Richmond. He's a 70-year-old male. However, he's not answering the door, and the phone's going straight to voicemail.

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White Ford F-150 Union 37919. North of the intersection, southbound, all the roadway, high rate of speed and swerving. Can we contact Maker Case Reckless Driving, Sangamon County Clear, 1257.

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0: Sir. 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I'll advise.
1: 10-4. I think it's going to be related to this person down 11th and Washington, but the phone numbers don't match up.
0: Ten-4, I'll check it out. En route.
1: 10-4, they're en route for that one.
0: Okie dokie.

0: 77.
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0: Make contact. It's going to be related.
1: Effort. Do they need law enforcement there?
0: Well, if you continue for now, it's still just listed as a person down.
1: 10-4. Still in route.

0: 10534. Just seeing if he copied that 11th and Washington person down found in the lot.
1: Passed along to ALS. Seems like it's going to be a possible overdose. Still conscious and alert, but drug related.
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0: 10 more. 66743, engine 1 is advising possible overdose. Admiral 6, you copy this call.
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0: General. 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

0: 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I'm sorry, Lincoln 772, do you have traffic?
1: Accidental.
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tell CSM can't use for a copy attempt to locate reckless driving J. David Jones and veterans. 10-12 CSM can't use for a copy attempt to locate reckless driving J. David Jones and Veterans Parkway. It'll be for a blue SUV, unknown 28, that was driving at a high rate of speed. Last seen southbound on J. David Jones, and you can come to contact me from Case Reckless Driving, 1036-1321.

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1: That's correct.
0: Okay, we got them on the phone. Can we transfer them out to you?
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0: I got a follow-up ticket, 4201 time, being out of it.

Lincoln, 840, Lincoln, 771. Both units, 210 East Carpenter, 210 East Carpenter, County Market. We got an employee calling in, advising there's an Ernesto subject that just came into the building, said he's been banned. He's carrying a large hammer on his hip, and he just went up to the upstairs level.

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1: Go
0: ahead. Seeing if Texas back, we'll be in route with 840, cancel 771.
1: 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Lane 771, you can just grid.
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0: Yeah, 8 start for 1541 Fayette for general weakness.
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Lincoln 864. For Shepherd and Toronto. 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He was a Brian Walker. He's going to be standing by in a silver Kia Soul, and he'll be on Shepherd by Lincoln Land property. Said he was struck by a white IDOT truck, and he got out after the

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0: Can assume you start for 1325 West Carpenter, 1325 West Carpenter. We had a passerby calling in advising there is a woman on the porch at 1325 yelling for help.
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0: 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CMF 15 is going to be 10-7 on private out of town.
1: Engine 3, detached at 315 West Carpenter Street. Cross streets are North Rutledge Street and Taylor Street.

0: if you're a caller with a 1325 or the problem with a 1325.
1: They gave the address of 1325 and said there was a woman yelling for help on the porch. There was a pine tree in the yard. So I'm not sure if the pine tree in the yard was to describe the house because they didn't have the exact address or not. 25 Wabash for blood pressure problems.
0: Okay. Well, there's two different addresses with pine trees in the yard.
1: Oh, actually, 91 Disregard. I'm sorry. I didn't realize this is an urgent care.
0: Go for 9. I found it. It's going to be on the north side of the road. I think the number says 1325.
1: 10-4.

0: can you start for this prompt pair call 4525 Wabash?
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1: Concert Street. 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
0: BJ Grand Salon, 3055 Professional Drive, for a male in his 20s who fell out of his seat when they braked hard and was transported to the hospital to be checked out.
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0: He's over 2041 North 8, 2041 North 8th Street. Got a Jeanette Dunham calling in. She is with a financial institution. She states there's an elderly customer by the name of John Blank. He's a 98-year-old male. Said that they believe he's being enforced to write checks that are overdrafting his account, and they don't have a phone number for him, but they're wanting an officer to go and check on the welfare.
1: 76.

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returning at 10:43 East Mountain Fire Alvin Yard at 316 West Locust for another investigation. 17 advised that a fuse box popped and now has a burning smell. No smoke, no flames.

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2: 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Cross streets are Abbott Road and Squires Road.

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0: 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Cross streets are West Monroe Street, Felsterkin Drive, and Old Jacksonville Road.
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3: 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We found this issue.
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1: There.
2: Please, so someone says.
3: 10-4.
2: Lincoln, 830 says. Lincoln, 830 says.
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2: 843 says.
3: I'm 10-4.
2: 10-4, Lincoln, 860 says.
3: 10-4.
2: 10-4. Lincoln 868, Lincoln 843.
3: 868,
2: 3700 Wabash, 3700 Wabash, Edmonds Academy. They have a 17-year-old man calling a physical 1016 in the hallway there.
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0: Lincoln 926. 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
0: Are you in 300 today? Sir, for 11th and Mass, 11th and Mass, and 750 unknown, callers passerby, the blue Toyota Camry and a blue car. I'll get you another.
1: 946 and 23 against flag down.
0: 10-4.
1: 782, I'll start up there for traffic.
0: 10-4.
1: Okay.
0: 926.
1: Did you call me?
0: I was going to say it was 1050, but I have plenty on it now. Yeah. For me, you can relieve 946 then.
1: 943.
0: 946.
1: He's starting to ambulance, not 1018. Yeah. Speed notes requesting a general eval.
0: Number.

0: 696 South Erickson. Patty's advising a Keanu Walker is outside in a black Ford Edge. She showed up there to batter the caller.
1: Yes, a 4-3 truck stop.
0: Does not have a valid license and is driving. It's another.
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0: 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You're up.

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1: Just wanted to let you know about that 1050 11th and Mass. 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
0: 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It's going to be a beige colored Mercedes. Frank Queen 23127.
1: 10-4. One other?
0: All five.
1: 10-4.

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One old jacket, HS, multi-specialty care for a 71-year-old male with difficulty breathing.

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1: 1454. 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
0: Good.
1: 2345 South Dirksen, 2345 South Dirksen. Larry, stating he's the owner of the shopping area there. Black female, two black males are fighting in front of the store, no weapons seen. He'd like contact at Prairie Land Development. Now he sees verbal only at this time.
0: I know.

0: 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So actually, you can just go to cancel it.
1: 10-4, 10-4.

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0: 183.
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1: 17's advising they went into Dave's hideout, and he thinks they're causing problems there, so I'm going to go make contact with them.
0: Jennifer, 536, copy.
2: 10-4, I'm out of them.
0: Jennifer.
3: Yeah, 83, mine clear for a while.

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Am I clear for long? You're clear? 76.

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1: Jen, 121, back in the village tonight.
0: Anymore?

0: NOP on a Jamie Sizemore advice?
1: 214, I got it.
0: 10-4. The petitioner is calling in advising they believe the subject's at the 706 Eastman address at this time.
1: 10-4.
0: Just 43, if you can attach a note to that, they entered it as a male. I believe it's going to be a female.

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1: Go ahead.
0: If you may contact the reference to follow up, I sent you a message about it from what Sergeant Brown said. I don't know how much you're going to be able to do.

Play a 905. You start for the follow-up as well. I'm not sure who this caller is or not. Whether that's a suspect there, I'm not sure.

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1: Oh, 737.
0: Receiver 736.
1: Should be back out, Dave's. The 17's demanding I remove people from his property. He owns everything over here, he says.
0: 10-4, 946, out with you.
1: I'm back and around.
0: 10-4. Lincoln 901, Lincoln 847, start for Robinson Hollis for 1050 PD, only a white Terrain and a tan Ford.

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0: 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Bobby Ashton MacArthur, Gold Toyota, Boy Paul, 980-861 accident, apologize.

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1: Bye.
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0: Sentinel City, you just have to look at reckless driving. Sentinel City, you just have to look at reckless driving, 13th and Ash, 13th and Ash, Blue Chrysler 300, Blue Chrysler 300, 28 of George Edward, 47222, George Edward, 47222, clear valid to Muhammad Abadilla out of Antecaberry. It's a purple 2009 Chrysler sedan. Almost ran across the road, driving recklessly. I see eastbound. 13th and Ash. Anyone in contact, make your own case. 10-36, 15-18.
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1: How you doing?
0: 1019 Governor, 1019 Governor, anonymous caller. So there was a subject between 1019 and 1023 Governor. Was on a trike-style bicycle, was banging on something. Caller confronted him, and he left. White male unknown, Westbound Governor, wants him checked out.
1: They were up.

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1: 941.
0: Dirksen and Genos. It's going to be us.
2: 17, checking status. 10-4, 219 status.
1: Did you say which date, or are you going to tell me in a second?
0: Yeah, it looks like it's going to be in the end. I'll double check.
1: Somewhere, thanks.
2: Two-19, checking status. Two-19, we're getting your identifier, but you're not coming through, just 43. 10-4, 645, checking your status.
0: 10-8, sir.
2: 10-4, 714 status. 714, you're not coming through.
0: 714, 10-8.
2: Tower.
3: 969, I'm reading these.
2: I'm on an OP on a Kiana Logan. Kiana Logan advice. Okay.
0: Demo,
1: 10-8. I have something else for you.
0: Right.
1: 513, I have a Maddox. 513, I have a Maddox. 99.
2: I see that OP. She's calling in. She's at 24-way Rally Road, wanting served.
1: Time close. Traffic units are all going 42.
0: 10 more. Canada 126, 1041.
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4: I'm in contact with the missing. I have no information on this. Do you know where she's missing from?
1: I believe she's ours, so I'll double check. Get it on there.
4: 10-4, can you give me an address when you get there?
1: 216 West Allen. It's one of our missings.

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0: These might be Company 6 or high. They're looking at moved along.
1: Do you see that 911? All the vibes, and then back to hit and run back to me.
0: 10-4, did you see the hit and runs over at Urgent Care?
1: That's important.

Lincoln 81, Lincoln 969X. I'm going to reroute you to McDonald's on Monroe, 2303 West Monroe, Jacob B. Subject saying, Dad's mother left him there.

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1: Channel 5 is open to all traffic units out of here at this time. 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
0: 1529. Lincoln 957, 941, Walmart, 2760 North Dirksen. They have an adult female there in the office. They're being cooperative right now.
1: 957.
0: Lincoln 958 status.
1: Unfortunately.
0: Number Lincoln 915 status.
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We're getting 911 call from a cell phone. We're in Toronto, Quebec.

0: again, magazine just 43 issue. I'll call her the Charmaine Pearson or Person. I'm not sure if the spelling is right or not, but last call was over at Quick and Easy a year ago.
1: And I'm on a 5, 10, 42.

Engine 3, respond to a call at 534 West North Grand Avenue. 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
0: 19, still left serve.
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0: Yeah.
4: Just once. Clarissa Bryant, a biracial female, light skin, unknown clothing, who wants her to leave. She's her boyfriend's ex, sitting in a white truck, 20689-93947, B-boy.
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1: Hello.
0: Lincoln 915.
1: What?
0: Server MacArthur and South Grand. MacArthur South Grand. Check on a male standing up, leaning over, holding a sign. His eyes are closed. Close concern. He's going to fall into traffic.
2: In right all that.
0: Thanks.
1: Nine six nine. You can send me one of those 700 calls.
0: Twenty 650 Cooper, number 202, meet with Molly. Check to get her details.
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126, 130 to 43. 17 callback advising. Both vehicles just left, heading eastbound. She's still available in the gate and has video of it.

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0: South 13, 1100 South 13, Department A, Precious sitting close to Bryant. They're outside arguing with the college brother. 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

0: John 46, we're going to be in the back of the house.
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2: John 30, I've checked the area. 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
1: 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Cross streets are East Hazeldale Road and East Hazeldale Road.

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1: 10-4. Lincoln 905, Lincoln 948. Six in Linton, report of a 1050 unknown, a white truck and a teal Jeep.
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0: 959, just your card. Pepper Ridge Village to 1-800 Ridge, flat 135. J. Ann Campbell is advising it. Jean Ann Campbell is there. She needs to be removed. Caller is waiting in a blue car in the driveway. She has a history of damaging property, causing 1016.
1: 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Down 130, I'm 10-8.
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2: 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One of those vehicles, a Ford Explorer.
1: And two from control.
3: Negative. It's going to be a teal Jeep and a white Dodge Ram.
0: Over two.
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4: Charmian, it's 10-4-3. Charmian, mass we are at 211 Sawgrass, number 5, for 76-year-old female general weakness.
0: 26-10-4. 130-10-4. 120-10-4.
3: Not 16. Can you start me a patrol investigation at the Dollar General at 11th and Ash?
4: Okay.
2: Seven-14, checking status.
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43. The INV 1050 is going to be the one that Sydney's on. She's in a different vehicle. She'd be the one in the teal Jeep.

0: Canadian copy. You guys in the R2 1050s there?
1: Where's the driver of the Jeep?
2: Lincoln 901.
0: You didn't call it your copy driver of the Jeep.
2: Six.
1: The INV ticket. She's going to be the operator of the Jeep on City's 1050.
2: Explorer. There's another 1050 there, 6 and 11, but apparently this is separate.
0: 10-4, that's the one that they have listed as a Ford Explorer. So she's in a Jeep.
1: I use that.
0: 10-4, so it is, they are all related, it's not a separate 1050.
1: 10-4.

Michigan and Winnie Kadish Guard, they have now determined that it is related to the 1-6 and Linton. I'll put you in route to Seven Pines.

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0: 975. Six Sonoma, Lifestar received a private call for a 52. They heard other people speaking in the background. They want us to respond as well. Something suspicious apparently going on there. Six Sonoma.
2: Interrupt.
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1: Copy, we'll be en route.
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3: 2217 South 10th. 2217 South 10th. We have a 60-year-old calling in saying she's bleeding from her wrist. She broke a window and she cut herself at her boyfriend's house. Calls here like us to respond as well. See meds and rounds.
4: You can cancel one of them out of quad cars. 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
5: Okay. 974.
3: 974.
5: Patient drove herself to the hospital, so she's not here. 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
3: 10-4, can I cancel 959, or do you still need him there?
5: He's here with her.
3: 10-4.
2: ZMED. Yeah, I don't know. For whatever reason, they've called back and said that you can cancel. They've called us to tell us you can cancel. 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
6: 219, join your status there. T19-43, you're still not coming through.
7: Go ahead.
3: Rosehill Lawrence, Tempe PD only, a blue cruise and a black camera has been pending.
6: Is there anything pending in Northtown?
7: Negative.
6: Damn, 4. I'm going to stay on the ticket. Just advise if something comes out, I'll be 10-8, okay?
7: 10-4.
6: SG 219, checking your status there.
4: All bass and drone, man.
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1: 948.
0: Clear from this 1050. Where do you need me?
1: 2217 South 10th Street. 16-year-old cut her wrist. She said accidentally, but we'd like us to respond as well. See Ms. Brown.
2: 46. Yeah, out there. She got a pretty significant laceration to her wrist. Bleeding heavily.
1: 10-4.
0: SUV 20 is going to be Frank Young 99776. Let's have it done.

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1: Good.
0: What's that 28 come back as?
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0: Ten more.

0: going to be en route to Memorial. Are we having CAD issues? It says we're on a private call.
1: Copy that. Just negative. What call are you on?
0: Brett, Villas of Hollybrook off of Headley.

0: be any, we'll fix it. 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

0: Lincoln 905. Lincoln 905 on one, please.
1: Last name's gonna be Mary Union Robert Ida Lincoln Lincoln Ocean. First name's gonna be Leonardo Lincoln Edward Ocean Nora Adam Robert David Ocean. It's gonna be male Hispanic, no date of birth, or correction, no middle. Date of birth is gonna be 10/16/09.
0: 5-1. Sir, for 2305 South 4, 2305 South 4, Harmony Boyd is advising she was battered at 1621 South 5th. She's not.
2: 20's clear, 27 valid.
0: Lincoln 847.
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0: Sierra Trading Post, 2601 South Veterans, 1050 PD only in the lot, two vehicles, a blue Santa Fe and a silver Chevy.
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4: Sam 653, will you put me on the 10th street call?
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2: See that around 90.
0: 90.
1: Lincoln 915.
2: We're around to Memorial. Signal 2, we got two riders from 8 and 6.
0: Copy that. Lincoln 915, am I clear for how long? Thank you.

0: 645 to 642.
1: Go ahead.
2: That's 23.
0: Nathan Barber just called back. He advised that these plates are stolen.
1: 10-4.
2: Dispatch 5 for lift assist.

Engine 5, respond to a call at 2012 East Brown Street, cross streets are McCreary Avenue and South Wheeler Avenue.

0: 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Call 38.
1: Go ahead.
0: Veterans in the house. Black Buick. George Charles 90015. George Charles 90015.
1: Another?
0: Oh, fuck.

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1: Animal 6.
0: Animal 6.
1: Can I get a patient update on Lincoln 946 ticket? Threatening. They left for a garbage hospital, though.
0: Animal 6 copy. They went to the hospital, non-life threatening.
1: So where are they?

0: Good night, O-1.
1: O-1.
0: We're getting a call from the one of the residents there in apartment B. So they have video?
1: I'm still 23 out.
0: 10-4, thank you.

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0: 1340 East Edwards, I have one call from a cell phone 20 feet from your open line because your voice is in the background. Haven't made contact yet.
1: 10-4, close enough.

Lincoln 926-916, just for three. Had a previous 911 call back in February, and it was at 818 South 13th, and it was a child playing on the phone. Correction, 820 South 13th, that was a child playing on the phone.

0: Sangamon, 722.
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1: 1:30.
0: State Fair for 42 Crestview. 17's advising that she called out a locksmith company and canceled them. Subject still arrived on scene and is expecting the $500 payment. 17 advised that she did pay him $20 for a misunderstanding. He's still refusing to leave.
1: 10-4, being wrapped. Good, or you need me? I'm a real Spartan.
2: No, I got this. Go ahead and go on.

0: Hvorfor? Nine oh five.
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0: 916, traps up.
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2: Okay,
1: yeah,

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0: 2601 Chuck Wagon, the organized home, closed the owner of the business. There's a blue sedan that was driving erratically through the Furniture Row lot. Now they pulled into the college business. Subjects got out and walked away from the vehicle, and now they're walked back up to the vehicle. It's a black male and another subject unknown description.
1: On a wire.
0: Extended. 91 copy is going to be extended. Okay. 847?
2: Half an hour 48, I'm almost done with this crash. I'm going around the signal.
0: 4948, discard.
2: Plate. 2 Adam over Adam, 2812 Adam over Adam.
0: Valid 2, Christopher Gross, Eagle Ridge, Black, 2026 Ram.

0: 17. A113 North Pawnee Road, me with a Harold Sweet reference, employee at Dollar General, possibly keeping a package of his from FedEx. Six forty-five, checking status.
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3: 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Actually, I will be calling to Jamila at home.
1: 1, like 847. We have another caller calling in saying the vehicle hit a...
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3: 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I will be assisting two juveniles, following them home on a small dirt bike.

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0: Phone, can we transfer out?
1: Sure.
2: South 6th Street, 3351 South 6th Street. Caller's a Jamie, so there's a white male about 45 wearing a black jacket. Said he's in here to try and get to Waverly to pick up a check of some sort. He thinks he's on J6.
3: 10-4 and out.

0: Leon 946. Remember the old Bob Evans on Stevenson, 3050 Stevenson? There's a gray vehicle been parked by there for a week, and I'm 28.
1: Hang on.
0: I want 10-6. 10-4.
1: To it.
2: Julie.
1: Computer has posted evidence.

0: his way.
1: Yeah.
0: Queen 970027.
2: Yeah, Borges 43. Sergeant's advising she put her in the back seat.

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1: Find a vehicle. There's two blue sedans in the back, but neither have a template. Go talk to them, please.
2: Henry, Edward, Lincoln, Paul Sam, first name Madeline, Mary, Adam, David, Edward, Lincoln, Young, Nora, middle age Henry, 03-06-08.

0: 47, go to 3. 130 from 120, are you close?
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0: 10-4, just 43, I got a bong that's plain view in their vehicle.
1: 10-4.
2: Mileage showing valid.
0: 29
2: is clear. Just 43. I have terminal initial A Adam.
0: 10-4, the rain smudged it. I got another one by
2: name
0: neighbor.
2: Go ahead.
0: Scott, Sam Charles, Ocean, Tom Tom. First name Mark, Mary, Adam, Robert, Charles. Middle J John. He has the second. Scott, Mark, J John, the second. 0208 7-8, 0208 7-8, no.
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1: 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Alyssa, talk to an officer there. Reference. She got cash register, then somebody took it. She wants to see the video. They won't let her without an officer present.
2: 10-4. Do we have anyone working off duty there right now?
1: No, I'm, not that I've seen signed in. 1886. 86 is out there. Let me call him.
2: Double.

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2: 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I don't know if you've got any calls on it, but the light at Browning and Veterans is out in the direction as well.
0: Is that COP's aware?
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0: I'm sorry, I'm going to need to go down there. I can't get a hold of him, so if you could go down and check on him as well.
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0: 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I've called him multiple times, he's not answering.
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3: 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Engine 4, this will be a still for you. Move to channel 2.
1: 4, copy.
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0: Jeopardy, and he needs you to continue.
1: Let me do. Got him on 28. Can you show both of those subjects stands, and can you give me my case number?
0: Denver, case number is going to be 26-3962. Lincoln 958, Lincoln 915.
1: Good.
0: 42 South Spring, 1142 South Spring, caller, apartment A. College Coast can check on her mother, Catherine Spencer. She believes that her brother Paul has been battering her. Caller is not responding, but does like to speak to you on the phone.
1: Carl.
0: We were there on the 6th as well, the similar situation. Johnny, that's number 3, sending me a message. We're on to 8901 Gordon Drive for a 20-year-old male with abdominal pain.
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0: Wabash and I-72, Illinois truck plate 11179Z Zebra B Boy 1171, I'm sorry, 11179Z Zebra B Boy. I'll advise.

0: Lincoln 969, Lincoln 881. Mama's Court, 2804 Mama's Court, anonymous caller. So there's somebody running a generator or a bus running a generator, very loud.
1: 881, just 43. We were out there yesterday. The building is completely destroyed by a fire. The basement is flooded about 5 foot tall, and he's running a generator.
2: 401, 1046. Six on 29 in Wild Rose. It's gonna be a silver Nissan Versa. Adam Boy 3 3120. I'll be out.
0: Tower.

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1: Go ahead.
0: Server crackles. Me with Latanya Edwards. She's going to be standing by in a red truck. She's wanting to go to an address near Cincinnati and Albany. Reference, wanting to pick up a dog that she's advising was stolen from her.
1: 10-4, show me now.
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2: 1881 North Dirksen, 221 North Dirksen, Illinois Power Equipment, meet with a will subject, he's an employee, you want to make an assault report?
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4: Engine 1 and engine 4, respond to accident with injuries at 2599 Clear Lake Avenue, cross streets are South Paul Street and Forest Avenue.
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0: Never.
1: Number 43, nothing active, just getting down the street plane ball.
0: So far, nothing active. Never. I don't have any history with that 911 cell phone, just 43.
1: 10-4, are we getting out of 1820? I got a 28. George Boyd, 98249. You can check call search for this address. Sounds like we got a verbal 1016 inside.
0: 10-4, verbal 1016 inside of 1820. Burtman, the 28th, clear valid to Tyree Thornton and Christina Beard with that address. I agree to that 18 Hyundai sedan.

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0: Start for 1705 Ridge Road, number one, for a 25-year-old male who's feeling suicidal. Tempered.
1: Tempered.
2: Morning,
0: 10-4.

0: 120. They're advising that it's just a knife inside the residence. He doesn't actually have it in his hand.
1: Route to County 1 female, 3 mileage B1. Can I have a female officer meet me first there?
0: SFR 1822. 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
0: 837 South Walnut 911, call from 911 cell phone 85 feet from there, nothing said.
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0: You can notify CVLP. They did have a power pole involved. I'm going to give you a pole number here, stand by.
2: Over there.
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0: Pole number is 355-0890, 355-0890. It's not showing too much damage right now, but it did. Damage the car pretty good, and it's an older one. Have somebody come out and take a look at it. Non-emergent.
1: Copy that. Thank you.
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6: Just 43 on that animal problem. I believe the owner of those is going to be a John Suttis. Maybe if you can look him up, give him a call.
7: From control.
1: Already doing it, having contact cards.
6: 10-4.
7: One from control.
0: Go ahead.
7: Are there two letters on that pole as well?

0: controls your one. That's a negative. I'm looking all around it. We got the last section was in 2018. But no numbers. No letters, just those numbers.
1: 10-4. 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
0: Right at the intersection of Forest and Clear Lake, in front of Cardinal Building Materials.
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0: a good night. Have a good night. I forgot to cancel you on my 15th call.
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2: Lost Tree Drive. There's an Anna calling in, and 1016 is her sister, Kylie Stewart. Was physical at one point, refusing CMED. Caller says that she's 17, her sister's an adult.
3: All right, Reed.
2: Sir.
0: Can you hear me as well?
2: Timmer.
3: I'm out here at 84.
0: Hey, 627.
4: Segment 401, I'm clear. I'll get that ticket here in a second.
3: Chat 130, you can go ahead and have the 52 roll up.
0: Scene
3: secure, have 52 roll up.
0: 10-4, they're on scene.

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They kind of have a possible owner. He's out of state. He's going to see if he can get a hold of somebody to go check. He's not sure if they're going to be his or not.

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1: Edward.
0: You got
1: 2643.
0: Good. Just for 43. 130 is going to follow up. And he wants to fill out the 50, or fill out the involved paperwork. 645.
2: Good.
3: Can you update myself and 642's 20 to 2340 East Cincinnati?
2: Tower.
1: Are you going to be following the 52?
0: 10-4. We're securing the apartment now. I'm going to get him his house key.
1: 10-4. Can you make my alarm clear?
0: 10-4.

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0: like an iPhone 4 called 38.
1: What are you looking for, perhaps?
0: Third and Eastman, silver Toyota, gonna be a dealer tag. David Lincoln, 67671 C Charles.
1: Another?
0: Oh, that's

0: already advised him what's going to be happening Monday.
1: Go ahead.
0: Speaking with the SRO.
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0: 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We're going to be clearing Ryan Dispo.
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2: It's a Dodge General, Clear Lake. 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

10 to all city units, and can you send to locate Rick's driving Dirksen and Sangman? 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A gray Dodge is rubbing their engine and swerving in the roadway. 411-0440 B-Boy, 411-0440 B-Boy. I'm valid to Jennifer Johnson from Bruns Lane. It's a gray 2016 Ram truck. Last seen southbound on Dirksen from Sangman. And you contact Baker Case, sensor 6847.

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0: Start for 12318 Old Route 54. 12318 Old Route 54. It's going to be east of New Berlin. 1017 is advising there were two subjects, white male wearing black clothing, white female in gray hoodie, saying they're with Ameren. They're now standing between 12318 and 12152 Old Route 54, just talking to each other.
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0: 722. 608 East State Route 125, 608 East State Route 125. It's giving me a suspicious person, white male, black clothing, walking through the area, approached caller's house, then took off westbound on foot. Does not want to meet.
1: 10-4, already tracked him down. He was with the solar company. I told him to come back Monday to get a permit.
0: 10-4.

0: Christopher. Got two black males, 2315, Eastbound.
1: 2315, what was the street? Nine 16, what was the street?
0: East Pine.
1: 10-4, come on another.
0: 46, I'm out.
1: Somewhere.

0: playing him in Pulse 88. Hey, I'm being advised by these guys that whoever called this in potentially shot at them.
1: I know. 1017 is advising the subject shot at them, or the subjects are saying somebody shot at them?
0: The subject I'm out with said that they believe they were shot at.
1: Did they advise where it happened at?
0: Looks like it's going to be the house just to the west of where my car is at.
1: 219, copy.
2: 7378.

0: I'm pretty much
1: in at 23
0: in training, so if they haven't canceled on 911, I'd like to look at it.
1: 969, I'm sorry, you got covered. What was that?
0: I said I'm pretty much 23 in training.
1: We just private ticket.
0: If they haven't called
1: 304 staff, lot 72 for back pain. They canceled it. 81, you can just hear. Thank you.

0: attention all cities and Kingston to locate subject on a 7-hole reference of theft over occurred at Ulta, 2703 South Veterans. Attention all cities and Kingston to locate 7-hole for theft over occurred at 2703 South Veterans at Ulta. Suspects in Hispanic female in her late 20s or early 30s. Hispanic female, late 20s, early 30s. Medium build, about 5'5". Tall.
1: 36, striking status.
0: Tommy Hilfiger hoodie.
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0: segments of the day.
1: Got
0: it. They're telling me it's going to be 12722 Old Route 54 is where they believe the shots came from.
1: Damn.
0: 677 truck stop.
1: Got it.
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1: 915.
0: Moved off of the
1: 1100 West Jefferson, 1100 West Jefferson, lot 13. There's a Eugenia Gleason calling it. They're requesting a check on the welfare of a juvenile at the residence. They're stating Brady Montalimo is there. It's 1056. He was refusing to give the child to the 1017's daughter, which I believe is the mother, and the request mother's now at work and requesting a welfare check on the child.
2: En route.
1: Go ahead.